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I know you want to get that $1,000. You want to win that trip to Vegas. You want to be at this year's iHeartRadio Music Festival. Give me less than 10 minutes, and what I'll do is repeat that keyword so that way you can win. Good luck. 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
1: Hey, Jill. 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

0: From time to time, I like to spread a little positivity. A little thing I like to do called What's Good. CK in the Afternoon is Mega 100. And you know what? This is a very cool story right here. So a group of recent graduates launched a community project in which they are offering free or pay whatever you wish help to people across their city. Through their initiative, which is called Kind Stranger, the friends assist people in everyday tasks like cleaning up their house or apartment, moving, preparing homes for people that are returning from hospitals. And in return, they like, you know what? We're just doing this out of the kindness of our heart, or just pay us whatever you can. Now, the founders hope to expand the project into a nonprofit that connects more volunteers with neighbors that are in need. See, that's very cool right there. So there you go, a little positivity right here with CK in the Afternoon is Mega 100, the Valley's greatest throwbacks.
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0: Kids are back in school. CK in the afternoon. It's Mega 100. I know you're excited. What time is it for you?
1: It's going to be wine o'clock.
0: Hey.
1: So I'm going to have my girl, my best friend over. 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It's going to be great.
0: There you go. 1 o'clock for you. CK in the afternoon.

0: From time to time, I like to spread a little positivity. A little thing I like to do called What's Good. CK in the Afternoon is Mega 100. I want to give a shout out to the garbage workers because check this out. A team of garbage workers helped a woman recover a lottery ticket that was worth $1 million after she accidentally threw it away. So what happened was the workers traced the ticket through the waste collection system and they searched more than 6 tons of trash before actually finding the ticket. How crazy is that? The woman was then later reunited with the ticket after covering the cost of the recovery effort. So she basically paid them for finding the ticket, which out of $1 million, I'm like, how much did it cost for you guys to do that? Oh, that's going to be about a $30,000 bill. Well, you know what? After $1 million that I just won, here's your $30,000. Now, I don't know if it was $30,000, but whatever it was, believe me, she had enough money to cover it. But the simple fact that they found that lottery ticket after going and digging through 6 tons of trash and that ticket was still intact, that's crazy. So there you go, a little positivity right here with CK in the Afternoon. It's Mega 100, the Valley's greatest throwbacks.
1: This is
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0: Buster, I know what you want. Dolla White hanging with you on this Tuesday evening. Got requests on the way for Chris Brown, Run It, Blus, Digital Underground, and Humpty Dance coming up as well. Right now, it's time to crash out. If you're having a bad day, get it up off your chest. Tap that red mic on your iHeart Radio app and crash out with me. Kay, what you crashing out about?
1: I had my most recent relationship. I just really was, like, posting every detail, you know, like, how we met, how we been, and, oh, my gosh, it did me so bad. So it's just, I just feel like you should keep relationships private and off of social media. Like, just post a hand, just post the arm, but I definitely made the mistake of making my last relationship very, very public. I regret every post and picture, honestly.
0: I'll be honest with you, Kay. I don't think it matters. I don't think that you and your man didn't work out because of social media. Y'all just didn't work out. My wife and I started posting each other, I think, 6 months after we started dating. And now we've been married for 11 years. So I don't think social media played any part into that. I actually met my wife on Instagram, so social media did a good thing for me. Keep crashing out. 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Crash out with me.
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Ursha, you make me wanna. Dola White hanging with you on this Tuesday evening. I've got requests on the way for 1G and A Dog Regulate, but right now, let's play around a random ass trivia for no damn reason, for absolutely nothing. 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

Mega 100, Snoop Dogg, Drive It Like It's Hot. Lola White hanging with you on this Tuesday evening. I've got requests on the way for Jeremiah and YG. Don't tell them. But right now, let's keep it moving with a classic. It's TLC, Creed.

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Mega 100, the Valley's greatest throwback, say it's Dola White. 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

of the Valley's greatest throwbacks. Fat Joe and Ashanti, what's love? Dola White hanging with you on this Tuesday evening. I've got requests on the way for Rihanna and Drake, Work, Plus, Pac, Changes, and Nelly. Ride With Me are all coming up as well. If you got a request in the meantime, hit me with it. I want to know what it is. Simple. 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I'm going to do my best to get it on air for you, all right? Right now, let's keep things moving with a classic. With a classic lesson in life. Don't go chasing waterfalls. Stop it. If you're chasing a waterfall right now, stop. Let this be your sign.

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1: Back on your radio, Roxy Romeo checking in. 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

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Got Dr. Dre and iHeartRadio Music Festival artist Snoop Dogg. Still Dre is coming up for you next. Roxy Romeo now with Missy. 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

Mega 100. You know there's a lot of teachers that don't get the recognition they deserve. Well, listen, we want to change that. And if you know a teacher that is deserving, I'll tell you what you got to do. Coming up after Nelly, Air Force One's next. I'm Roxy Romeo first with Casey and JoJo now on My Life.

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I'm Roxy Romeo, and we have your chance to take the family to watch the Modesto Roadsters. 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

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It's Roxy Romeo. And George Lopez is bringing the comedy to Sacramento on August 15th at the Safe Credit Union PAC. 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

0: Mega 100, the Valley's greatest throwbacks. On the other side for you, got more of your favorite throwbacks lines up for you with Warren G and Nate Dogg Regulate. Also going to do Mystical with Shake It Fast. I'm Roxy Romeo, and this is very, very real, and it is making all kind of headlines. So there is a steakhouse in Hollywood, Florida called Class Soiree. Regular steakhouse, other than the first Monday of every month, they just introduced nude dining. I kid you not. It is legal because they black out the window so nobody can see inside. The staff is fully clothed, but people pay to be able to dine in the nude. Men, $250. Women, $150. $300 for couples. And they said that they're really just trying to look for a way to stand out in an extremely difficult hospitality restaurant economy. And so this is a way that they are trying to do that. And so far, it has been a hit. There's a lot of privacy, and it's a small intimate setting where they only allow about 20 guests in. Baby, I will not be attending. I do not have the bravery to do that, but that is crazy. But I'm sure that there's probably a long waiting list for that. Summertime.
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0: 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Hey. Coming up at 9, it's a chance to win a trip to Vegas to the iHeart Music Festival and $1,000. It happened for Bobby.
1: Wow. That's awesome.
0: We're going to do it again at 9 today. Mega 100. Good morning.

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0: to the Belly's Greatest Throwback. So Gen Z, almost half of them say they don't have enough friends to spend time with in person. What's the biggest issue? Money. They said it's not worth the damage it does to their wallet.
1: Hey, Jill. You know the old sugar daddy. They be tricking. They tell them girls.
2: I see

0: Relax. It's Christina Martinez in the morning. All right, so Beyonce has acquired Sir Davis Whiskey brand. LVMH has officially sold its stake to her. She owns the whole thing now. And we've got Brad Pitt, who is not sober anymore. You know, he has been on a sober train for a while, 7 years. But he says no longer is he sober, but he's learned to manage. You know, he said he was in a dark place back then. Now he realizes and he knows how to manage it, that he can actually have a few drinks and still be professional. When asked about that dark place and the emotional nature of it all, they asked him, you know, does this have anything to do with your 4 out of 6 kids filing for legal documents to drop your name? All he would say is it was family issues that it stemmed from. Family issues.
1: The Nissan Rogue. Pack it.

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1: She's a trifling friend indeed. Oh, she's a gold digger way over town.

0: yeah. Mega 100, the Valley's greatest throwbacks. It's Tupac, and jury selection is officially underway in the murder trial of Tupac. 30 years after that fatal drive-by shooting, Keef D is facing murder charges for allegedly orchestrating that attack that went down in 1996. He's 63 years old now. He's pleaded not guilty. He was arrested in 2023. He claims he was not in Nevada at the time. So Suge was driving the car that night, and he remains the only living witness to the crime. So Suge said he will not cooperate with the authorities or testify at the trial. He said, quote, "I don't get paid to solve homicides," end quote. And he said that taking the stand is worse than shooting a man. He explained that snitching makes someone die a million times. So Suge is currently serving 28 years in a sentence here in California, unrelated to that hit and run from 2015. Coming up around the corner, let's get you into the sounds of Flo Rida and T-Pain and get you your tickets to George Lopez. Now, if you want to get your laugh on Saturday night, he hits the stage at the Safe Credit Union Performing Arts Center, 1-877-967-6342. 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

0: Mega 100, the Valley's greatest throwbacks. Good morning. You're calling number 10.
1: Woo! Thank you.
0: You're welcome. What's your name?
1: Jose Martinez.
0: Jose, you're going to go see George Lopez coming up here at Safe Credit Union Performing Arts Center.
1: I'm going to take my wife.
0: That's a great date night. Getting your laugh on together, that's some good stuff

0: Hey, Ma. We are Mega 100 with the Valley's greatest throwbacks. It's Christina Martinez in the morning. All right, we're going to have a little fun, and we're going to warm up your brain on the way to work this morning with a little trivia. If you're already at work, well, let's get to it. You ready for it? Gary Owen is coming on through Central Valley. He is coming back to Bob Hope Theater, Stockton, Friday, August 28th with the No Hard Feelings Tour. And you know you've heard me say it, laughter's good for the soul. Great date night, Gary Owens. Friday night, August 28th, let's make it happen for you. We're going to play Who Dat? I'm going to give you some clues to a person. If you're caller number 10 and you guess who it is and you get it right, you are on your way with a pair of tickets. All right, here you go. Here are your clues. He was born Anthony Ray in Seattle, Washington. He is an American rapper, songwriter, and record producer. He won the best solo performance for his song in 1993, and he sold over 2 million copies of his song. It was the best-selling song in the U.S. in 1992. He likes big butts, and he cannot lie. Who dat? For your chance to see Gary Owen live. 1-877-967-6342. I'm looking for caller number 10 to start.
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0: 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You're caller 10.
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1: Tell me something good.
0: I love this story. I saw it on social and I wanted to share it with you. And such an organic, cool way to make a friend. Now, I'm going to tell you, this girl, I'm going to give you the setup. She is walking home from her workplace, which is Wendy's down the street, and she's on her lunch break, but she doesn't want to walk all the way home because she sees this house that has a bench on the front porch, and she stops and talks into the Ring camera, and here's how that goes here.
2: Hi. Is anybody home?
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3: What do you want, man?
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3: You made her catch you?
2: I don't know how I let this happen.
3: With who?
2: The girl next door, you know? I don't know what to do.
3: Say what?

0: So just keep your tickets if you have your tickets. Shelley Clark White, the wife of Earth, Wind & Fire's Verdeen White, launched a GoFundMe campaign to support the drummer John Parris and his family during this ongoing hospitalization. So the evening's concert was canceled. John is now receiving the care that he needs, and he's surrounded by love of his family. And Verdeen White shared that the campaign on Instagram has already raised $44,000 to help the family. So bravo. And you know, for decades, he has been the heartbeat behind the countless unforgettable performances with Earth, Wind & Fire. So prayers going up, and we wish him a speedy recovery. Meanwhile, let me tell you, Brandy is reimagining an iconic theme, a Different World sequel, and she is putting her vocals to it. So good.
1: It's a different world than where you come from. 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
1: I love how everybody was trying to come for Usher and say that he was using a body double. And I'll be honest, the video I seen, Usher, it did look like your little brother. 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But Usher said it. You can't clone this. They tuned up, got Ja Rule on the way. 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

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George Lopez is bringing the comedy to Sacramento on August 15th at the Safe Credit Union PAC. 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
1: So the internet, if you are employed and you don't have time to check on every single trending topic, is surrounding this one creator on TikTok named Jules LeBron. She is the one who made the term very good year, very mindful. Remember that time, like a few years ago, that everybody, or maybe it was last year, that everybody was saying that? Well, now she has come on the internet essentially to digitally panhandle. Basically ask for money to pay for a dental procedure. What it is exactly, we don't know. But now that's got the conversation started. Why are celebrities and influencers asking for money? Let's get into that at 6:30.

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2: 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I said 12 o'clock was too early to play Freak Me, but you know what? 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

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We'll hook you up with a trip for two, complete with airfare, hotel, ground transportation. Everybody don't always pay for the Uber, but we going to pay for that, as well as tickets to the show to go see Cardi B, Snoop Dogg, so many more. And we even throwing in, what, $1,000. So you will not be in Vegas with no money. All right, so we got Nelly up next and Tupac on the way. 1 o'clock, your next keyword to win that free trip is Ashley with two E's.

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Megan 100. I don't know. I told my husband, I have so much like electronic equipment, I don't use it anymore. 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
1: 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Who are you most excited to see?
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1: I said 5 o'clock. 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So I didn't gave you what, a keyword during my show. I'm telling you about the next keyword of five. I done hooked you up. Hook me up with the follow. I'll follow you back. 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Got Nelly and Coolio up next.

0: like to spread a little positivity. A little thing I like to do called What's Good. CK in the Afternoon is Mega 100. I want to give a shout out to the garbage workers because check this out. A team of garbage workers helped a woman recover a lottery ticket that was worth $1 million after she accidentally threw it away. So what happened was the workers traced the ticket through the waste collection system and they searched more than 6 tons of trash before actually finding the ticket. How crazy is that? The woman was then later reunited with the ticket after covering the cost of the recovery effort. So she basically paid them for finding the ticket, which out of $1 million, I'm like, how much did it cost for you guys to do that? Oh, that's going to be about a $30,000 bill. Well, you know what? After $1 million that I just won, here's your $30,000. Now, I don't know if it was $30,000, but whatever it was, believe me, she had enough money to cover it. But the simple fact that they found that lottery ticket after going and digging through 6 tons of trash and that ticket was still intact, that's crazy. So there you go, a little positivity right here with CK in the Afternoon. It's Mega 100, the Valley's greatest throwbacks.
1: The butterfly, that's old.

0: You know, I was just talking about Usher using an Usher double on stage. I don't think that's what he did. I think that was Usher. CK in the afternoon, Mega 100.
1: Yeah, yeah. Get your ass up and hurry up.

0: That feeling back in the day. Yo. Yeah, we play that.
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Hit up our contest page. We have a lot of concert tickets for you to win. Also, if you're listening on the iHeartRadio app, tap the contest tab, take you right there, and you can win those tickets there as well. CK in the afternoon, Mega 100. Hey, thank you for hanging out with us.

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And just so you know, we're about an hour away. An hour away from your chance to get hooked up with $1,000, a trip to Vegas. You could be at the iHeartRadio Music Festival. I'll tell you right now, going to Vegas, iHeartRadio Music Festival, damn good time. Smega 100. What you doing?

From time to time, I like to spread a little positivity. A little thing I like to do called What's Good. CK in the Afternoon is Mega 100. And you know what? This is a very cool story right here. So a group of recent graduates launched a community project in which they are offering free or pay whatever you wish help to people across their city. Through their initiative, which is called Kind Stranger, the friends assist people in everyday tasks like cleaning up their house or apartment, moving, preparing homes for people that are returning from hospitals. And in return, they're like, you know what? We're just doing this out of the kindness of our heart, or just pay us whatever you can. Now, the founders hope to expand the project into a nonprofit that connects more volunteers with neighbors that are in need. See, that's very cool right there. So there you go, a little positivity right here with CK in the Afternoon. It's Mega 100, the Valley's greatest throwbacks.

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1: 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Oh. 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

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Why? You'll never miss a keyword to get $1,000, get that trip to Vegas, get hooked up to go to the iHeartRadio Music Festival. And the best part is, after 5 o'clock, it's going to be your chance to win right here at Mega.